0: country, and I want to thank President Putin, to be honest with you. We have massive amounts of oil being coming into our country, and it's diesel, which is what we want. So thank you.
1: Ukraine's President Volodymyr Zelensky has criticized the agreement, calling it a gift to Putin. Downing Street says the UK will maintain pressure on Russia. The contentious Dumcree parade in Portadown has been banned. Northern Ireland Secretary Sir Chris Bryant stopped members of the Orange Order going along the mainly nationalist Garvaki Road. The Parades Commission allowed it for the first time in 28 years, but it never went ahead because of a two-week standoff. DUP MP Carla Lockhart has condemned threats received.
2: I'll take anyone on with regards to my politics and my policies, but when it gets personal and when you see and hear these threats online, all it takes is for one person to just seriously think I really don't like those people.
1: The man accused of a terror offence against Nigel Farage and who's charged with the murder of Anne Widdecombe will face a combined trial next June. The ex-Tory minister died at home in Devon in July. 28-year-old Joshua Kerry's appeared at the Old Bailey. An earthquake with a magnitude of 7.6 has struck Panama. No casualties have been reported. Now, in what could be the start of a leadership challenge to Sir Ed Davey, a Liberal Democrat MP has left the front bench. Charlie Maynard's quit as the party's Treasury spokesperson. And Gromit is getting a voice. The famously mute dog will break his silence in an audiobook edition of the character's forthcoming autobiography. That's out later this month. That's the latest. I'm Daryl Jackson.
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0: around St. Luke's Hospital and celebrating 40 years on the air. 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
1: From the Sky News Centre at 2, Ukraine's president criticised a deal done between Russia and the US to immediately supply the American and global market with 300,000 tonnes of diesel fuel. Volodymyr Zelensky says it's a gift to Vladimir Putin. Announcing the agreement, with more to follow, Donald Trump says it will lower prices. Here's Sky's US correspondent, Mark Stone.
2: Why is he doing it? Very simple. He is doing it because he wants to win the midterm elections. It is quite clear that energy prices, specifically diesel prices, are through the roof at the moment as a consequence of his war in the Middle East.
1: The Northern Ireland Secretary has banned a contentious drum crew parade. Sir Chris Bryant says it's not a decision he's taken lightly. Unionist Orange Order members had been given permission to march down the predominantly nationalist Garvaki Road in Portadown. But after blocks by residents, it never went ahead. Jamie Bryson's a loyalist activist.
3: I have received over 1,500 abusive calls, over 280 now, voicemails, many with threats to kill, to murder me, my family, people around me. And things have just reached a level now where it's totally unacceptable.
1: The UK's consumer watchdog's being asked to investigate drop-off fees at airports across the country. A recent study's found costs have surged by a third since last summer. The United Nations has described plans for the US to live-stream the execution of a former army major as abhorrent. Nidal Hassan shot dead 13 people and injured 32 others at the Fort Hood military base in Texas in 2009. Pro-Palestine marches take place in central London later to mark the third anniversary of the beginning of the war in Gaza. 10,000 people are expected, with counter-demonstrations also planned. And a lorry full of iron brew stolen from North Lanarkshire was last seen heading into Cumbria. 41,000 bottles were taken from a depot almost a fortnight ago. That's the latest. I'm Daryl Jackson.
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0: around St. Luke's Hospital and celebrating 40 years on the air. This is St. Luke's Sound News.
1: From the Sky News Centre at 3, Donald Trump says Russia will provide the American and the global marketplace with diesel after a phone call with Vladimir Putin. The first portion would be 300,000 tonnes worth, but that would only satisfy about 13 hours worth of America's demand. But the president is impressed.
2: That is a big deal. That is massive amounts of oil coming into our country. And I want to thank President Putin, to be honest with you. We have massive amounts of oil coming into our country, and it's diesel, which is what we want. So thank you.
1: Meanwhile, Downing Street says the UK will maintain pressure on Russia. Ukraine's President Volodymyr Zelensky's criticised the agreement, calling it a gift to Putin. A unionist parade at the centre of a standoff in Portadown's being blocked by the Northern Ireland Secretary. Orange Order members have been given permission to march down the predominantly nationalist Gavaki Road for the first time in almost 30 years. It never went ahead, though. Chris Bryant says he was asked again to look at the decision.
3: I've looked at the changing situation in Portadown, the fact that it's very difficult for that procession to proceed, and I've decided that it's not in the public interest for it to proceed, and I've therefore banned the procession.
1: The United Nations says plans to live stream an execution in the US are abhorrent. Nidal Hassan's set to be put to death in December after killing 13 people in 2009. Campaigners want the Competition and Markets Authority to look into the cost of airport drop-off fees. A recent survey suggests charges have gone up by a third since last summer. Clive Ratton is chief executive of the British Travel Association.
4: Everybody's saying, you know, we used to get this for free and now we're having to pay £3, £4, £5. And then, as I've been watching closely, it's been accelerating so fast and nothing's been to stop it, but now it's really a significant issue.
1: England, Scotland and Wales all have leads to defend in their home legs of their Women's World Cup playoff semi-finals next week. The Lionesses lead Greece 3-1. That's the latest. I'm Daryl Jackson.
0: 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Always here for the patients and staff of St. Luke's Hospital.

0: from St. Luke's Hospital and celebrating 40 years on the air. 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
1: From the Sky News Centre at 4, Ukraine's president criticised a deal done between Russia and the US to immediately supply the American global market with 300,000 tonnes of diesel fuel. Volodymyr Zelensky says it's a gift to Vladimir Putin. Announcing the agreement, with more to follow, Donald Trump says it will lower prices for farmers, ranchers and truckers. Here's Sky's US correspondent, Mark Stone.
2: Why is he doing it? Very simple. He is doing it because he wants to win the midterm elections. It is quite clear that energy prices, specifically diesel prices, are through the roof at the moment as a consequence of his war in the Middle East.
1: The Northern Ireland Secretary's banned a contentious Drumcree parade, so Chris Bryant says it's not a decision he's taken lightly. Unionist Orange Order members had been given permission to march down the predominantly nationalist Gavaki Road in Portadown. But after blocks by residents, it never went ahead. Jamie Bryson's a loyalist activist.
3: I have received over 1,500 abusive calls, over 280 now, voicemails, many with threats to kill, to murder me, my family, people around me. And things have just reached a level now where it's totally unacceptable.
1: The UK's consumer watchdog's being asked to investigate drop-off fees at airports across the country. A recent study has found costs have surged by a third since last summer. The United Nations has described plans for the US to live stream an execution of a former army major as abhorrent. Nidal Hassan shot dead 13 people and injured 32 others at Fort Hood military base in Texas in 2009. Pro-Palestine marches take place in central London to mark the third anniversary of the beginning of the war in Gaza later. 10,000 people are expected, with counter-demonstrations also planned. And a lorry full of iron brew in North Lanarkshire was last seen heading into Cumbria when it was stolen. 41,000 bottles were taken from a depot almost a fortnight ago. That's the latest. I'm Daryl Jackson.
0: Thanks for choosing St. Luke's Sound. 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

0: around St. Luke's Hospital and celebrating 40 years on the air. 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
1: From the Sky News Centre at 5, Donald Trump says Russia will provide the American and global marketplace with the diesel it needs after a phone call with Vladimir Putin. The first portion would be 300,000 tonnes worth. That would only satisfy, though, about 13 hours worth of America's demand. But the US president's impressed.
2: That is a big deal. That is massive amounts of oil coming into our country. And I want to thank President Putin, to be honest with you. We have massive amounts of oil coming into our country, and it's diesel, which is what we want. So thank you.
1: Meanwhile, Downing Street says the UK will maintain pressure on Russia. Ukraine's President Volodymyr Zelensky's criticised the agreement, calling it a gift to Putin. A unionist parade at the centre of a standoff in Portadown has been blocked by the Northern Ireland Secretary. Orange Order members had been given permission to march down the predominantly nationalist Gavaki Road for the first time in almost 30 years. It never went ahead, though. Chris Bryant says he's looked at the decision again.
3: I've looked at the changing situation in Portadown, the fact that it's very difficult for that procession to proceed, and I've decided that it's not in the public interest for it to proceed, and I've therefore banned the procession.
1: The United Nations says plans to live stream an execution in the US are abhorrent. Former Major Nidal Hassan's set to be put to death in December after killing 13 people in 2009. Campaigners want the Competition and Markets Authority to look into the cost of airport drop-off fees. A recent survey suggests charges have gone up by a third since last summer. Clive Ratton's the chief executive of the Business Travel Association.
4: Everybody's saying, you know, we used to get this for free and now we're having to pay £3, £4, £5. And then, as I've been watching closely, it's been accelerating so fast and nothing's been to stop it, that now it's, you know, really a significant issue.
1: And a hurricane's made landfall in the US, bringing winds of more than 100 miles an hour. It brings also the risk of floods, storm surges and tornadoes. That's the latest. I'm Daryl Jackson.
0: 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Always here for the patients and staff of St. Luke's Hospital.

'cause she grew up with the children of the stars. 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Her parents threw big parties. Everyone was there. They hung out with folks like Dennis Hopper and Bob Seger and

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And just before she hangs her head to cry, I sing to her.

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And she'd be a whole lot prettier if she smiled once in a while. 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

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It's hard to play a gig in this town and keep a straight face. And it seems like everybody's got a plan. It's kinda like Nashville.

0: As a parent, you want to protect your kids. 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

0: around St. Luke's Hospital and celebrating 40 years on the air. 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
1: From the Sky News Centre at 6, Ukraine's president criticised a deal done between Russia and the US to immediately supply the American and global market with 300,000 tonnes of diesel fuel. Volodymyr Zelensky says it's a gift to Vladimir Putin. Announcing the agreement with more to follow, Donald Trump says it will lower prices for farmers, ranchers and truckers. Here's our US correspondent Mark Stone.
2: Why is he doing it? Very simple. He is doing it because he wants to win the midterm elections. It is quite clear that energy prices, specifically diesel prices, are through the roof at the moment as a consequence of his war in the Middle East.
1: Northern Ireland Secretary Sir Chris Bryant has banned a unionist parade at the centre of a standoff in Portadown. Orange Order members have been given permission to march down the predominantly nationalist Garvaki Road for the first time in almost 30 years, but it never went ahead. Among those against it is Sinn Féin's First Minister, Michelle O'Neill, who's been invited to a police interview over her involvement in a protest.
3: I would question, really genuinely question, why anyone on the Orange Order or within political unionism thought that it was a good idea to open up this gaping wound that is Drumcree and the Gravahi Road.
1: The UK's consumer watchdog's being asked to investigate drop-off fees at airports. A study's found costs have surged by a third since last summer to an average of £7 for a short stay. The United Nations has described plans for the US to livestream the execution of a former army major as abhorrent. Nidal Hassan shot 13 people dead and injured 32 others at a military base in Texas in 2009. Hurricane Isaias has made landfall in Florida, bringing winds of more than 100 miles an hour. The dangerous category 2 storm brings the risk of floods, storm surges and tornadoes. And finally, a lorry full of iron brew stolen in North Lanarkshire was last seen heading into Cumbria. 41,000 bottles were taken from a depot in Cumbernauld almost a fortnight ago. That's the latest. I'm Chris Milligan.
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3: I was so proud of myself.
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0: invite you to stay and take away the pain, 'cause misery loves company. 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
1: Around St. Luke's Hospital and celebrating 40 years on the air, this is St. Luke's Sound News.
2: From the Sky News Centre at 7, Donald Trump says he struck a deal with Vladimir Putin that will see hundreds of thousands of tons of diesel delivered to the global market. The agreement with Russia has drawn instant condemnation from Ukraine's Volodymyr Zelensky. The US president's facing midterm elections where cost of living issues are playing high. He's also again claimed America has complete control of the Strait of Hormuz.
3: More oil is coming through the strait today than it was before the war. Do you believe that one? Refiners and retailers need to start dropping their prices right now. And by the way, today Russia agreed to send us millions and millions of barrels of oil.
2: The Northern Ireland Secretary's banned a contentious Drumcree parade. Unionist Orange Order members had been given permission to march down the predominantly nationalist Garvaghy Road in Portadown, but after blocks by residents, it never went ahead. Jamie Bryson's a loyalist activist.
4: I have received over 1,500 abusive calls, over 280 now, voicemails, many with threats to kill, to murder me, my family, people around me, and things have just reached a level now where it's totally unacceptable.
2: Campaigners are calling for an investigation into whether airport drop-off fees are unfair. They want the competitions watchdog to look into the cost of a short stay. The US vice president says he doesn't know if the live stream execution of a former army major is going to happen. Nidal Hassan shot dead 13 people at the Fort Hood military base in 2009. There's a warning: thousands of people living with cancer are being ghosted by loved ones through their diagnosis and treatment. Macmillan Cancer Supports found more than a quarter of people find it hard to communicate with someone they know who has the disease. And finally, in sport, England, Scotland and Wales all have leads into the to defend in the home legs of their Women's World Cup playoff semi-finals next week. The Lionesses lead Greece 3-1. Scotland beat the Czech Republic 2-0 and Wales have a 1-0 advantage over Albania. That's the latest.
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there, everyone, and welcome again to the A to Z of Pop with me, Richard Smith. This programme is brought to you in association with Specsavers Opticians, and over the next hour or so here on Hospital Radio, I'll be playing you some of the best songs from the biggest stars of pop music from a specific year from the 1960s to today. Well, if you've never heard it before, the idea of the programme is this. It's either artist names or song titles that begin with the various letters of the alphabet, and they're all taken from one and the same year. And on the programme today, we're going to be taking a special look at 1994. And amongst the stars on parade for us today were the likes of Toni Braxton, Michelle Gale, Nat King Cole, Kylie Minogue, The Beautiful South, Dee Ream, and Jackie DeShannon. All you need to do for now is to just settle back, relax, and stay tuned to us here on your favourite station for the A to Z of Pop. And kicking us off in fine style today, we're going to start out the letter A with Cliff Richard and Phil Everly. And a nice round of applause as well.

was a number two hit in our feature year of 1994 for Tony Braxton and Breathe Again. Cliff Richard and Phil Everly in a live concert performance of All I Have to Do Is Dream before that. And very nice it was too. Moving on to a big number one in 1994, now for Tony DeBart.

Bit of a classic one-hit wonder. Tony DeBart and The Real Thing. You're in tune with us here on Hospital Radio. It's the A to Z of Pop with me, Richard Smith. And this edition of the programme is brought to you in association with Specsavers Opticians. And on the show today, as you've possibly gathered, we're looking at artist names or song titles from 1994. So please do stay with us right here on your favourite bedside radio station for much more from the files of the A to Z of Pop. And continuing now, and we're going off around the world with East 17 covering the letter E.

Michelle Gale and Your Sweetness Is My Weakness. Now, Michelle Gale, wasn't she in EastEnders? Do you know, I think she was. And before that, East 17, you see, who says this programme's thrown together? And Around the World, E and G of the A to Z of 1994, covered quite nicely there. Now, 1994 must have been one of those years when all the stars, or all the old stars, shall I say, brought out new albums and re-released tunes. And I think this is one of those. Boxcar Willie, and Hey, Good Looking.

0: the letters H and I, Hey Good Looking Boxcar Willie, followed swiftly and only here on Hospital Radio by In Excess and The Strangest Party, open brackets, These Are The Times, close brackets. All the information you need, and probably lots you don't. That's me, Richard Smith, here on the A to Z of Pop. And it's nice to have your company. It's a look at the songs and the stars from a specific year from the 1960s to the present day. And today we're looking at 1994. And coming up in the second half of the show, this.
1: It's Richard Smith and the A to Z of Pop.

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0: 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It's Richard Smith and the A to Z of Pop.
1: That sounds great, doesn't it? I hope you can stay with us for the next 30 minutes or so right here on Hospital Radio for some more from the files of the A to Z of Pop. And we were talking earlier on about tunes that were remade or re-released in 1994. Well, also in 1994, there was a lot of tunes that accompanied television adverts. And here's one. Do you remember it was for Allied Dunbar? It's Nat King Cole. And let's face the music, shall we?

was a number two hit in 1994 for Kylie Minogue, Confiding in Me. Nat King Cole before that, Let's Face the Music and Dance. What a good idea. I bet you thought at the top of the show when I said 1994, oh no, it'll all be headbanging music, that. I don't think so so far. Cliff Richard and Phil Everly, Boxcar Willie, Nat King Cole. Perez Prez Prado coming up very shortly, as well as Jackie DeShannon closing the show. 1994? Is it really? Anyway, moving right along, let's look at the letter O now with the beautiful South. And one last love song. You're in tune with us here on Hospital Radio. It's the A to Z of Pomp.

You're in tune with us here on Hospital Radio. It's the A to Z of Pop with me, Richard Smith. And this edition of the programme is brought to you in association with Specsavers Opticians. And on the show today, we're looking at artist names or song titles from 1994. So stay with us, do, right here on your favourite bedside radio station for much more from the files of the A to Z of Pop. Perez Prez Prado covering P with Guaglione. And the beautiful South before that with One Last Love Song. This is the rhythm of the night. That Prez Prado tune, didn't that feature on a well-known beverage advert? I think it did, you know. Meanwhile, I'm looking now at the letter R. Here's Corona and the Rhythm of the Night. What say? Nurse, the crushed ice, I think, over here. I know what you say.

take that with a big number one from 1994 for sure. And Corona reached a high in the UK of number two with The Rhythm of the Night. Now, back in 1994, I was busy doing the rounds on my mobile disco, and I thought at that time that somebody ought to bring out a tune featuring the vocal talent of George Formby. And sure enough, a group called Two in a Tent did it, and When I'm Cleaning Windows, hey, turn that nice again.

0: It's D Ream, and you are the best thing, as in you, the letter U, are the best thing. And before that, when I'm cleaning windows, two in a tent. Yes, turned out nice again. Well, there we are. That's about all I've got time for today. This edition of the programme was brought to you in association with Specsavers Opticians. Oh, stop it in there. Did I say Specsavers Opticians? I think I did. And I hope that you've enjoyed the last hour here on your bedside friend, taking an A to Z look at 1994. Now, just like that Bad Penny, I'll be turning up again with more from the A to Z of Pop very soon, right here on your favourite station. So many thanks for your company today. And until the next time, this is Richard Smith wishing you all a very, very speedy recovery. And I'm going to leave you with my final tune for now. Comes by way of Jackie DeShannon. And what the world needs now is love, sweet love. I'll see you later. Take care. Ta-ra.
1: What the world needs now is love, sweet love. It's the only thing

0: around St. Luke's Hospital and celebrating 40 years on the air. This is St. Luke's Sound News.
1: From the Sky News Centre at 8, Downing Street says the UK remains committed to supporting Ukraine after Donald Trump agreed an oil deal with Moscow. The US president, whose party faces elections next month, says Russia will supply millions of barrels of diesel. A parade at the centre of a 12-day standoff in Portadown has been blocked by the Northern Ireland Secretary. Orange Order members had been given permission to march down the predominantly nationalist Garvaghy Road for the first time in almost 30 years. It never went ahead after continued blocks by residents. Sir Chris Bryant says he's listened to police concerns.
2: I think it's important that we take this moment to say, enough of this. This has got to come to an end. People deserve to live their lives in peace in Portadown, and that's why I've banned the march.
1: Campaigners have asked the competitions watchdog to carry out a review of drop-off charges at airports. Business travel organisations say they're unfair and increasing at an alarming rate. The average UK fee is now £7, up a third since last summer. Tory Shadow Transport Secretary Richard Holden doesn't think airports are profiteering.
3: It does seem that government policy is actually driving some of these changes. It's basically a stealth tax on the family holiday after we've seen airport passenger duty driven up as well.
1: Hurricane Isaias has made landfall in the US, bringing winds of more than 100 miles an hour and the risk of floods, storm surges and tornadoes. It hit Florida's Gulf Coast as a dangerous Category 2 storm, grounding flights and leaving hundreds of thousands of homes without power. There's a warning. Thousands of people living with cancer are being ghosted by loved ones. Charity Macmillan says those being diagnosed often find it hard to talk to them, leaving them lonely during treatment. And finally, a stolen lorry containing 41,000 bottles of Iron Brew from a depot in northern Lanarkshire has been spotted heading to Cumbria. The company says it appreciates the thieves have great taste, but says it's really not on. That's the latest. I'm Chris Milligan.
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6: And you sure do, yes. And a very good morning to you, yes, bright and early on a Saturday morning. Not too nice out there. It was still dark when I came into the studio. It's brightening up now. We'll check the forecast, shall we? So today is looking like we're promised some light rain and a moderate breeze, apparently. High of 12 degrees today. Well into autumn now, aren't we? Tomorrow's looking quite nice, 14 degrees and sunny intervals. Monday we've got some light rain and 17 degrees. Same again on Tuesday, Wednesday, sunny intervals. Wednesday also 17 degrees and 15 degrees on Thursday with some light rain. Next Friday and next Saturday looking good, 13 and 14 degrees and sunny. So it should be quite nice if the weather stays like it says. So that's next Friday and Saturday. 13 degrees on Friday and 14 degrees on Saturday, but sunny. And Sunday not looking too bad, but a bit cooler, 13 degrees and sunny intervals. And then we've got drizzle and rain forecast. Apparently we need some rain. We're in a drought situation. We haven't had much rain, apparently, so we do need some rain. Got our usual show for you this Saturday morning. If you're tuned in and listening, give me a quick thumbs up, let me know, or send me a message on my phone. You can WhatsApp me, message me, or whatever. You can also email studio@stlukesound.co.uk. A big hello to anyone in and around about St Luke's Hospital, if you're listening. Good morning to you. It's Saturday morning. No, it's very quiet on a Saturday in St Luke's Hospital. Car parks are empty. A bit different to last Thursday, I couldn't find anywhere to park. So we kick off with three Motown classics. So we've got some birthdays. We've got five celebrity birthdays to get through. And then we'll be looking at your requests and just let us know that you're tuned in and listening. I always like to know that I'm not playing music to myself. I mean, I am in a studio by myself. There's no one at the other side of the window there. I don't get that luxury. It's Stuart that always mentions someone at the other side of the window. His producer or whatever. How was the live lounge? I missed it. I was out. I've been out Thursday and Friday, actually. It's been a busy week. But hopefully the live lounge all went well. I'm sure it did.

So, come on, let's get the show underway. As I say, three classic Motown ones to kick off the show, and the good ones, here's a first. It's all about my girl.

Oh, great one to kick us off in our 1 hour 3 Motown Classics, Temptations there, and My Girl, of course. From My Girl, shall we go to something else?

What a song to finish off our three classic Motown ones for this Saturday morning. There we go, Stevie Wonder and Superstition. And of course, second half of the show, we've got our featured album. We kicked it off last week with track one. There's 10 tracks in total. It's a Traveling Wilburys Volume 1, released in 1988. And we got track two around about 9:15 this morning. So stick around for that one as well. And let me know if you are tuned in and listening, and hopefully get some requests into me as well. Remind you, of course, if you've got my phone details, you can get a request in that way, or you can email studio@stlukesound.co.uk. And so what we'll do is we'll check out the birthdays. We've got five to get through, first of which we're going to mention some great music going with these birthdays as well. So first one is born on this day in 1961, English actor musician Martin Kemp from Spandau Ballet, who became one of the most successful groups to emerge during the new romantic era. They produced a number of international hits during the 1980s, including True, Gold and Through the Barricades. He is a brother of Gary Kemp from Spandau Ballet, who he appeared with in the British film The Craze. He is also known for his role as Steve Owen in the British soap opera EastEnders, of course. Right, and shall we play Spandau Ballet? And the one we're going to play for you this morning, Gold.

There we go. That's Spandau Ballet and Gold, of course. That's the first of our birthdays. Martin Kemp celebrating his birthday today, born this day in 1961. Next one we're going to mention, born this day in 1959, is Kirsty McCall, a British singer and songwriter. Kirsty McCall, the daughter of folk singer Ewan McCall. She recorded several pop hits in the 1980s and 1990s, including There's a Guy Works Down the Chip Shop, Swears He's Elvis, and cover version of Billy Bragg's A New England, and The King Days. She also scored in the 1987 UK number 2 single with The Progues, Fairy Tale of New York. McCall was killed in a boating accident on the 18th of December, year 2000, on holiday in Cozumel, Mexico, when her sons and her boyfriend, musician and James Knight, she and her sons went diving at the at something reef in a designated diving area where watercraft were restricted from entering. As the group was servicing from a dive, a powerboat moving at high speed entered the restricted area. McCall was struck by the powerboat, which ran over her, killing her instantly. That's so, so sad as well. So sad. But the song we are going to play is The Guy Works Down the Chip Shop, and he swears he's Elvis.

Customer call there, of course. A guy works down the chip shop, swears he's Elvis. Right, and she was born on this day in 1959. So, another one for you. 1953, Midge Ure, a Scottish musician and singer-songwriter. He joined Slick, who had the 1976 UK number one Forever and Ever, and with the Rich Kids had the 1978 UK number 24 Rich Kids. He was also a member of Visage, and then Ultravox, who had the 1981 UK number two Vienna. Your co-wrote and produced the 1985 charity single Do They Know It's Christmas, which has sold 3.7 million copies in the UK. His 1985 solo debut album The Gift featured the UK number one hit single If I Was. And the one we're going to play for you is right from the early days, and it's Slick and Forever and Ever.

There you go, that's Slick Forever and Ever. I'm playing that one because it's Midge's birthday today, born this day in 1953, and original member of Slick before joining many other bands as well. Right, so the next one, we've got two more to go, actually. Next one we're going to mention, 1945, Alan Cartwright, a bassist with Pokal Harum, who had the 1967 UK number one and US number five single, A Whiter Shade of Pale. One of the few singles to have sold over 10 million copies and scored the hits Homburg. I can't even pronounce that word. I'll leave that one alone. He was part of the band's lineup between 1971 and 1976, playing on four albums, including their groundbreaking 1972 release, Live with the Edmonton Symphony Orchestra. Cartwright died on the 4th of March 2021 at the age of just 75. But we are going to play the song. Here is Pokal Harum, A Whiter Shade of Pale.

Vocal Harren there in a whiter shade of pale. And that means we've got just one more birthday to mention. We're starting to wake up now here on St Luke's Sound this Saturday morning. And it's looking quite bright outside, actually, looking through the blinds. Not looking too bad at all, actually. Forecast for a bit of light rain today. Should be nice tomorrow, but quite cool. And I've got to say hello to a good friend of mine, Tony Mortimer, who I think is tuned in and possibly been tuned in from the start, but I've just seen his message come up. Also, Nick Fitzpatrick as well, Nick and Ali. Nick's in Tasmania. Ali's, she's gone home to Perth. So she's gone up to Perth because she had to continue with work, but they're both tuned in and listening. And they want to say a big hello to all the listeners, including Anita. Now, Anita, I'm not too sure. She's going to try and tune in, but she'll still be in bed, you know, because she's in Benidorm at the moment on holiday. And also Bob, of course, Bob sent me a message earlier saying a big hello to everyone, but he's not feeling too well today, so he's staying in bed for a while. So I don't know if he's tuned in and listening, but anyhow, Bob, wishing you a speedy recovery. Not feeling too well this morning, but just sleeping it off in bed. Right, and yeah, so I think that's about it. I don't know if, I don't know anyone else who could be listening. I must apologise for Jonathan Knowles was listening. He was tuned in last Saturday and I forgot to mention his name and say thanks for tuning in. But Jonathan, if you are tuned in today, good morning to you and always nice to have you on board as well. Let's have one more birthday and this is Dennis DeL, D-E-L-L, Dennis DeL, lead vocal.

Oh, there we go. That's Honeycombs and Have I the Right? And Dennis DeL, who celebrated his birthday today, born this day in 1943. Well, he won't be celebrating because sadly he passed away on the 6th of July 2005. So we've got a few requests come through from Nick. Also, Nick says a big hello to all those who could be listening, including Bob as well. So, as I say, Bob's not feeling too well, so he's sleeping it off in bed this morning. So he's apologised that he's missing the show, but I'm sure he'll be back with us again, all fit and well next week. Right, and also he's mentioned Anita. Anita's in Benidorm. She says she was going to try and tune in. She might do later on. You know, she might catch a second half of the show. I'm sure she'll let us know if she does. But, yeah. And Tony, good morning to you once again as well. Nice to have you on board. Hope you've got a nice weekend planned. What we got coming up? I'll tell you what. I've just got some requests come through from Nick, but I've actually sorted this one out before his request came through, but we will include the other one on your request as well. But this is Deacon Blue and Dignity. And the reason I'm playing this is because he asked me to play it last week, thinking that he were going to get Alison tuned in and listening, but he tried phoning her and she didn't answer her phone, so she never heard the request. But he asked me to play this for you last week, and it's the Deacon Blue and Dignity.

0: There we go. That's Deacon Blue and Dignity. Another one from Deacon Blue coming up a little bit later on in the show. Just approaching 9:15. News coming up at 9:00. And then, of course, I'm with you right through till 10 o'clock. So stick around and stay with me if you can this Saturday morning.
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4: I want to get into it, man, you know.

I do like that one. There we go. And that's the Hollies and the air that I breathe. 11 minutes to 9, around about that time. And this Saturday morning, you're tuned in to St Luke's Sound of me, Phil Crabtree, of course. News coming up at 9, and then I'm with you right through till 10. I'm going to say hello to Alison. That's Alison Gray, or Ali, as she likes to be known as. So she sent me a message in saying, "Hi, Phil. It's Ali. I'm listening this week. Thumbs up. Thanks for playing Dignity, my favourite song of all time. No problem there whatsoever. Some requests from me today. You and Cry, Labour of Love, and you've requested Customer Call. There's a guy who works down the chip shop. I actually played that one earlier on because it's she featured it in our birthday, so I actually played that track earlier on in the show because it would have been Kirsty McCall's birthday today as well. But so I can't play that one, but if you can think of something else that I can play, just send me a quick message. I've got you tuned in, and I've accepted you as a friend on my messages thing now, so nice to have you on board, Ali, and we'll play your first of your two requests anyhow.

0: gonna work for you no more.
1: Oh, there we go. You and Cry. And that's called Labour of Love. Right. And play that one for Ali, who's in Perth now. We got Nick in still in Tasmania. Ali's in Perth. And we've got Anita. She's with Dee in, that's the Dancing Girls as I know them. Anita and Dee. And they're in Benidorm as well, having a great time. But they are tuned in and listening. So I've got to say a big hello to you from Bob. Bob sent a message earlier on before I started the show saying that unfortunately he wasn't feeling too well. He was staying in bed. But can I say a big hello to Anita? And also Nick and Ali over there in Perth and in Tasmania and everyone else. And Tony, who's tuned in listening. So nice little community thing we have going on here on a Saturday morning. And it started off fairly quiet and I thought, oh, I could be playing to myself this morning. And then suddenly we've got you all on board, which is really nice. Coming up to news at 9 o'clock. But we want to get to, I do call them the dancing girls. I still call them the dancing girls. That's Anita and Dee, of course. Right, and we're going to play... we're going to play your song because this is the one that apparently Dee likes to dance to. Billy Ocean, Red Light, Spells Danger.

Oh, what a song. There we go. I'm playing out for Anita and Dee as well, and hopefully Dee dancing around the apartment this morning. Nice to have you on board, Dee, and you should tune in more often on a Saturday morning as well. Join your good friend Anita there, tuning in to St. Luke's Sound on a Saturday morning, 8:10, with me, of course. Right, and I've got to say hello to Jonathan Knowles. I apologise to Jonathan right at the start of the show because I didn't mention him last Saturday, but Jonathan's tuned in. He also likes that one. He calls Red Light Spells Danger. He says, what a classic that is. This is going to take us up to news at 9:00. I'll see you straight after the news.

0: around St. Luke's Hospital and celebrating 40 years on the air. 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
1: From the Sky News Centre at 9, Ukraine's president criticised a deal done between Russia and the US to immediately supply the American and global market with 300,000 tonnes of diesel fuel. Volodymyr Zelensky says it's a gift to Vladimir Putin. Announcing the agreement, Donald Trump says it'll lower prices for farmers, ranchers and truckers. Here's our US correspondent, Mark Stone.
2: Why is he doing it? Very simple. He is doing it because he wants to win the midterm elections. It is quite clear that energy prices, specifically diesel prices, are through the roof at the moment as a consequence of his war in the Middle East.
1: The Irish Prime Minister says a decision by the Northern Ireland Secretary to ban a controversial parade in Portadown will be a significant relief to the community. The Orange Order was given permission to walk down the predominantly nationalist Garvaki Road, but have been blocked by protesters. The UK's consumer watchdog's being asked to investigate drop-off fees at airports across the country. A recent study found costs have surged by a third since last summer. These visitors at Liverpool John Lennon Airport are upset about how much fees have risen.
3: Absolutely horrendous. They charge you for everything.
4: Proper ridiculous. The amount of time that you're waiting for flights and then you come here and get ripped off.
5: They never used to have fees here. And if you're just dropping off and you're going to be 5 or 10 minutes, then I don't see why you should charge you an arm and a leg.
1: Residents in Florida have been urged by the governor to buckle down as Hurricane Isaias makes landfall. Winds of more than 100 miles an hour have been recorded, bringing risks of floods and storm surges. Business leaders are being urged to watch out for evidence of stress among workers. The Health and Safety Executive believes nearly 1 million people in the UK are suffering from job-related burnout, resulting in 22 million working days lost. And finally, the Queen's to host a new TV show exploring the power of reading. The programme will see Camilla meet four people whose lives have been changed by books. That's the latest. I'm Chris Milligan.
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0: Well, there we go. That's the Killers bringing us into the second half of the Saturday morning breakfast show here on St. Luke's Sound. I'm Phil Crabtree. Stick around and stay with me. I've got some more great music. And Nick's just sent me a thing saying, what great music we're playing today. Hopefully, we'll continue it that way for you. All right.
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5: I want to get into it, man, you know.

The second one from Deacon Blue. We had Dignity earlier on, and playing that one now for Nick, actually. Nick, it's one of Nick's requests this morning, so thanks for that, Nick, and hope you enjoyed the song. And he's enjoying the show, he's enjoying the music that we're playing, so let's try and keep it going, shall we? Got our featured album coming up in about 10-15 minutes time, of course, and that's the Travelling Wilburys. We're on to track two. There's 10 tracks in total on the album, volume one, and we're on to track two this week. In the meantime, we'll just play some more music, shall we? And here's Ocean Colour Scene.

0: That's the Ocean Colour Scene, of course, and the Riverboat Song. And Nick's loving the music we're playing this Saturday morning. I think he always says that anyhow, but it's especially loving the music we're playing this morning for you as well. And we got one more of your requests coming up fairly shortly. We had Dee dancing to Red Light Spells Danger by Billy Ocean earlier on in the show, and I think this might get her back on her feet once again.
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0: Oh, come on, D, if you were dancing to Red Lights, Phil's Danger, you've got to be dancing to that one as well. Another one from Billy Ocean there, and Love Really Hurts Without You. It's Saturday morning, it's 20 past, which means that it's time for our featured album.
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0: And the featured album is Travelling Wilburys, Volume 1, released in 1988. 10 tracks in total. We played track 1, which was Handle With Care, a great track, last Saturday around about this time. That means that we're on to track 2 this week, and playing that for you right now.

Track two from our featured album and Travelling Wilburys. It's called Dirty World. That means around about this time next Saturday, all being well, we'll be on to track three and 10 tracks in total to play on that particular album. You're listening to St Luke's Sound on a Saturday morning with me, Phil Crabtree. We've got Dee and we've got Anita listening in Benidorm. So nice to have you on board. Was she dancing? Was she dancing to that second one from Billy Ocean? And also, of course, we've got Nick, who's still in Tasmania, but his young lady friend has gone back to work. She's gone back to work, so she's back in Perth. But they're both tuned in and listening as well. So nice to have you on board. We've got Tony on board, and we haven't got Bob on board because Bob's not too well today, so he's staying in bed and sleeping off his not feeling too wellness. But he did apologise earlier. And I've got a message from Nick to Bob, get well soon. And also a message from Nick to Ali as well. Not to Ali, sorry. From Nick to Anita saying, crash it, have a great time in Benidorm. And when he means have a great time, believe me, he's one party guy, is our Nick. Right, shall we play some more music? Why not? We'll play this one. Steve Allen, Cockney Rebel, come and see me, make me smile.

Steve Harley and Cockney Rebel, come up and see me and make me smile. Give or take a minute or so. It's approaching 9:30 on this Saturday morning, which means we've got just over half an hour to go of the show, which means we've got some loads of great music to still to play. That was one requested by Nick. Another one also requested by Nick is this one. From the Waterboys, How Long Will I Love You?

0: There we go, the Water Boys and How Long Will I Love You. On a Saturday morning, it's a Saturday morning breakfast show with me, Phil Crabtree. And let's keep the music going, shall we? Going to play something up today. This is the one that's riding highest in the charts of all the songs I promised you. It's what they call, it's number one from Top of the Pops. Yeah, but it's a great song as well. And it's Taylor Swift, and it's called Patient Zero.
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4: I want to get into it, man, you know.

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St. Luke's Sound.

In the back in time a few years with that one, Susie Quattro, and welcome to the Devil Gate Drive. Got to say hello to Jacob, who's requested a song. He's one of our new presenters, one that I trained, and he's excellent. Right, hope you're better for this next week as well, Jacob. But, right, so, yeah, we're... you've asked for a song. I think I'll be able to sort out a version to play, because there is a version that's got some bad language on it, but we should be able to sort that one out. I will have a route round for you, but in the meantime, let's just keep the music going, shall we? It's just turned 20 to 10 this Saturday morning here on St Luke's Sound, and with you right through till 10 o'clock this morning. The Steelers Wheel, and Stuck in the Middle with You.

Steeler's wheel there and stuck in the middle. And Jacob, I apologise because I'm getting you confused now with one of our other presenters that I also trained up, right? And that's Stefan. Stefan were poorly last week, but hopefully he'll be back on this coming week. And Jacob's going to start a show anytime soon. It'll be within the next few weeks, I would hope, in the next week or two, right? But looking forward to that as well. So nice to have you on board, Jacob. I've seeked out the track, but it lasts about 7 minutes. So I'll see how we do for time because we're into the last 15 minutes or so. So we'll see how we do for that one. But and I'm also not too sure about the language as well. It's a beautiful self, and old Red Eyes is back.

That's a beautiful self, and Old Red Eyes is back. And yeah, so Jacob's been back in touch with another request, still Pink Floyd, but a different song this time, which we are going to play for you. And also mention that Jacob has finished his training now. He's just waiting for the final bits of paperwork and everything getting sorted out when his pass is coming through. And then he's doing a show, I believe from memory, it's Tuesday 6th, well, 8th, is it? Tuesday, on the evening show. A bit of specialist music. He plays some great stuff, and he has a lot more chat in between the tracks than I have anyhow. But thanks for tuning in, Jacob. And I'll play your song for you.

What a track. There we go. Pink Floyd and Hey You, playing that one for Jacob this morning. And yeah, you'll be able to tune in to Jacob in the next, couple of weeks or so. I believe it's going to be on a Tuesday, his show, and it's going to be an evening show, something like 6, well, 8, something like that. I'm not too sure, but it's all to be completely sorted out at the moment. But yeah, we'll very shortly be on board. He's completed his physical training. He's just got to get through the final bits of paperwork and get the pass and everything sorted out. So looking forward to him joining us on board here at St Luke's Sound. Shall we play some more music? We're running out of time as well. I've got about 6.5 minutes to go before news at 10, and that's me out of here. Here's Supertramp and Dreamer.

Oh, there we go. That's Supertramp and Dreamer. Join me again next Saturday if you can between 8 and 10. Great to have you on board. I've got to say a big thank you to Dee and Anita, who at the moment they're enjoying life in Benidorm, on holiday in Benidorm. Also, Jonathan Knowles, one of the Phoenix radio presenters from Halifax. And Tony Mortimer, a good friend of mine, also a Phoenix radio presenter. And Nick and Ali. Nick is in Tasmania. Ali is back in Perth, but thanks a lot to both of you as well. And not forgetting Jacob as well. Thank you very much, Jacob, for tuning in. And anyone else who's been tuned in and listening, but not let me know. Wish you all a very great weekend. Join me. I'm back in the studio on Thursday, 10 well 12, and I'm also back here, of course, next Saturday. That's 8 well 10. So join me for those shows if you can. I've got to say goodbye. We're running out of time, and we'll be cutting this one short a little bit, I think. But leave you with this one from the Dave.

0: around St. Luke's Hospital and celebrating 40 years on the air. 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
1: From the Sky News Centre at 10, the UK's pledge to maintain pressure on Russia after Donald Trump announced a deal to buy 1 million tonnes of diesel from Moscow. It comes as rising fuel prices heap pressure on the US president ahead of next month's midterm elections. Ukraine's Volodymyr Zelensky's called it a gift to Putin. Shadow Transport Secretary Richard Holden says the government here could do more to help drivers.
2: I would say that the best thing the government can do is give a real clear indication to motorists and hauliers up and down the country and say it's going to cancel its 5p a litre duty rise from the new year. And I think you only really face down dictators from a position of strength.
1: Ireland's Prime Minister says the decision to ban a contentious march in Portadown will come as a significant relief to residents. There's been a 12-day standoff over an Orange Order parade through the mostly nationalist Garvaki Road. Last night, Northern Ireland Secretary Sir Chris Bryant ruled it couldn't go ahead. Micheál Martins welcomed it.
3: We appreciate fully the need now to build and to do everything we possibly can to build reconciliation and trust, to develop and strengthen community relations in the entire area. And we stand ready to be supportive of that.
1: The competition watchdog's been asked to find out whether airport drop-off fees are a rip-off. Campaigners say the charges, which have risen by a third since last summer, are unfair. 500,000 US properties are without power as Hurricane Isaias hits the Florida coast. The storm's left flooded roads and brought down trees. There's a warning thousands of people living with cancer are being ghosted by loved ones. Charity McMillan says friends often find it hard to talk to patients when they've been diagnosed with the disease, leaving them lonely during treatment. And in sport, England, Scotland and Wales all have leads to defend in the home legs of their Women's World Cup playoff semi-finals next week. The Lionesses lead Greece 3-1, Scotland beat the Czech Republic 2-0 and Wales have a 1-0 advantage over Albania. That's the latest. I'm Chris Milligan.
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The devil went down to Georgia. He was looking for a soul to steal. He was in a bind because he was way behind and he was willing to make a deal. When he came across this young man sawing on a fiddle and playing it hot, and the devil jumped up on a hickory stump and said, "Boy, let me tell you what. I guess you didn't know it, but I'm a fiddle player too. And if you'd care to take a dare, I'll make a bet with you. Now you play pretty good fiddle, boy, but give the devil his due. I bet a fiddle of gold against your soul because I think I'm better than you." The boy said, "My name's Johnny, and it might be a sin, but I'll take your bet, you're gonna regret

The devil bowed his head because he knew that he'd been beat. And he laid that golden fiddle on the ground at Johnny's feet. Johnny said, "Devil, just come on back if you ever want to try again. 'Cause I told you once, you son of a gun,

0: around St. Luke's Hospital and celebrating 40 years on the air. 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
1: From the Sky News Centre at 11, Donald Trump's announced a deal with Vladimir Putin to release millions of barrels of Russian diesel to the global market. Ukraine's president called the move weak and a gift for Putin. Hours after the announcement, Moscow launched a series of strikes on the Zaporizhia region, where at least 8 people have been killed. The Orange Order says it will seek urgent meetings after a contentious march was banned. Its parade through Portadown's mostly nationalist Garvaki Road has been subject of a 12-day standoff. Northern Ireland Secretary Sir Chris Bryant intervened last night to block it. Brendan McKenna is from the Garvaki Road Residents Coalition.
2: We don't view it as a victory, but as a starting point, because there are relationships within Portadown that need to be built and rebuilt.
1: Hurricane Isaias has made landfall along the US Gulf Coast, grounding flights and leaving more than 500,000 without power. Over 100 mile an hour winds have been recorded, with forecasters warning of potential flooding and tornadoes. Both Florida and Alabama have issued mandatory evacuations to thousands of people. NBC News correspondent Jesse Kirch is in Destin in Florida.
3: It's a lot more wind than rain. There was a time where it was blinding rain as well, combined with that wind. But now we are still seeing some precipitation, feeling some mist occasionally, but by and large, this appears to be a wind event right now, and we'll see the full effect of the storm surge when the sun comes up.
1: Campaigners want the competition watchdog to look at whether drivers are being ripped off by airport drop-off prices. The average UK fee is now £7. Firefighters have tackled a huge blaze overnight at a scrapyard in Glasgow. No casualties have been reported, but people are being urged to avoid South Street. And the Queen's revealed the King will roar with laughter while reading as she fronts a new show about literature. The book that changed my life explores the power of reading, with Camilla meeting 4 people whose lives have been transformed by it. That's the latest. I'm Chris Milligan.
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8: Hello there. It's Richard Smith here with another A to Z of Pop Trivia Challenge for you. And I'm looking for the answer to the following question. Which F group had the song Chelsea Dagger in the UK charts during 2006? So that's which F group had the song Chelsea Dagger in the UK charts during 2006? Okay, your time's up. Did you get it? Well, the answer was the Fratellis. That'll do it. Well, that's all for now, but please do join me again soon here on your favourite station for more from the A to Z of Pop. And I'll see you later. Take care. Ta-ra!
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10: Some of the crowd are on the pitch. Well, some of the crowd are on the pitch. Well, some of the crowd are on the pitch.

I remember when I was a little girl, our house caught on fire. I'll never forget the look on my father's face as he gathered me up in his arms and raced to the burning building out on the pavement. And I stood there, shivering in my pajamas, and watched the whole world go up in flames. And when it was all over, I said to myself, "Is that all there is to a fire? Is that all there is?"

And when I was 12 years old, my daddy took me to the circus, the greatest show on earth. There were clowns and elephants and dancing bears, and a beautiful lady in pink tights flew high above our heads. And as I sat there watching, I had the feeling that something was missing. I don't know what, but when it was all over, I said to myself, is that all there is to the circus? Is that all there is?

And then I fell in love with the most wonderful boy in the world. We'd take long walks down by the river, or

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And then one day, he went away, and I thought I'd die, but I didn't. And when I didn't, I said to myself, is that all there is to love?

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Oh no, not me. I'm not ready for that final disappointment. 'Cause I know, just as well as I'm standing here talking to you, that when that final moment comes and I'm breathing my last breath, I'll be saying to myself,

0: around St. Luke's Hospital and celebrating 40 years on the air. 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
1: From the Sky News Centre at midday, Ukraine's president has warned a US deal to buy Russian diesel is an investment in the war and will cause it to go on longer. Donald Trump's announced Moscow will supply 300,000 tonnes immediately. It's not enough to fuel America for a day, but Ukrainian MP Lisa Yasko says the deal is a gift to Vladimir Putin.
2: When you pay him money for diesel or for anything else, he will be just happy to send hundreds, thousands or even millions of new weapons attacking Ukraine or even other countries.
1: A legal challenge has been launched over a decision to ban a contentious Orange Order march in Portadown. Northern Ireland Secretary Sir Chris Bryant stepped in to halt the parade after a 12-day standoff with residents of the mostly nationalist Gavaki Road. Major retailers are warning against a so-called warehouse tax ahead of this month's budget. Andy Burnham hinted in the summer higher business rates for out-of-town retail could fund tax breaks for high streets. In separate newspaper articles, the bosses of John Lewis and M&S claim the plan would harm smaller firms. Campaigners have asked the competitions watchdog to carry out a review of drop-off charges at airports. Business travel organisations say they're unfair and increasing at an alarming rate. The average UK fee is now £7, up a third since last summer. These visitors at Liverpool John Lennon Airport are upset.
3: Absolutely horrendous. They charge you for everything.
4: Proper ridiculous. The amount of time that you're waiting for flight and then you come here and get ripped off.
5: They never used to have fees here. And if you're just dropping off and you're going to be 5 or 10 minutes, then I don't see why you should charge you an arm and a leg.
1: Chelsea have rewarded Cole Palmer with an improved 8-year contract. The midfielder was already tied in until 2033. And Max Verstappen's won a chaotic Singapore Grand Prix sprint race. The Red Bull driver collects 8 points and jumps ahead of Lando Norris in the championship to fifth. Lewis Hamilton came second. That's the latest. I'm Matt Steele.
0: 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Always here for the patients and staff of St. Luke's Hospital.

0: I've looked after my kids since they were born. Now they've got kids, I still want to look after them. I don't want them struggling to make decisions about my money or my health if I can't. So we made a lasting power of attorney. Now, if I can't speak for myself, they'll speak for me. It's a weight off for all of us, isn't it?
1: Yes, Mum.
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4: Hello there, it's Richard Smith here with another A to Z of Pop Trivia Challenge for you. And I'm looking for the answer to the following question. What female D was asking us all to breathe slow in 2009? What female D was asking us all to breathe slow in 2009? Okay, your time's up. Did you get it? Well, the answer was Alicia Dixon.
5: Can't forget to breathe slow. Count from 1 to 10 with my eyes closed. Cause ladies, take it in.
4: Do you remember it now? Well, that's all for now. But please do join me again soon here on your favourite station for more from the A to Z of Pop. And I'll see you later. Take care. Ta-ra!
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0: on St. Luke's Hospital and celebrating 40 years on the air. 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
1: From the Sky News Centre at 1, Ukraine says at least 11 people have been killed in Russian strikes just hours after Donald Trump agreed an oil deal with Vladimir Putin. The US president says Moscow's agreed to release millions of barrels of diesel. Mr. Trump's facing midterm elections next month and is under pressure over price rises. Ukrainian leader Volodymyr Zelensky says it's a weak decision.
2: That means more money for this war, more money to inflict suffering on us, without a doubt. It only feeds Putin and gives him the ability to fight even more.
1: There are reports the Chancellor's ruled out a so-called warehouse tax after two leading retail bosses criticised the suggestion. Andy Burnham had hinted higher rates for out-of-town businesses could help fund tax breaks for high streets and pubs. The Orange Order wants an urgent meeting after the Northern Ireland Secretary banned a parade route following an almost two-week standoff. Protesters have been blocking them from marching down the mostly nationalist Galvaki Road in Portadown. The UK's consumer watchdog's being asked to investigate drop-off fees at airports across the country. A study has found costs have surged by a third since last summer. Sport and champions Arsenal and Leeds are in action as the Premier League returns from the international break. Live to Craig Wakeling at the Emirates.
3: It is Arsenal 0, Leeds 0. Game quite honestly being played as if we'd just come back from an extended international break, struggling really to get going. Arsenal going forward more times than the visitors, coming close with a Kai Havertz header from inside the box, and Noah Okafor did have an effort deflected wide for the visitors. In the North London sunshine in the opening half hour, it's Arsenal 0, Leeds 0.
1: Later, Manchester United host bottom of the table Tottenham, with both sides desperate for a win. And in Formula One, Max Verstappen has won a chaotic Singapore Grand Prix sprint race as nine other cars crashed or retired. Lewis Hamilton came second. George Russell led briefly before spinning out. That's the latest. I'm Matt Steele.
0: 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Always here for the patients and staff of St. Luke's Hospital. When

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1: Hey, you! Don't watch that! Watch this! This is the heavy, heavy monster sound. The nuttiest sound around. So if you're coming off the street and you're beginning to feel the heat, well, listen, Buster, you better start to move your feet to the rockin'est, rock-steady beat of madness.

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2: 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Which W was enjoying some endless sleep back in 1958? So that's which W was enjoying some endless sleep back in 1958? Okay, your time's up. Did you get it? Well, the answer is Marty Wilde. I took you.

0: Well, that's all for now, but please do join me again soon here on your favourite station for more from the A to Z of Pop. And I'll see you later. Ta-ra!
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0: around St. Luke's Hospital and celebrating 40 years on the air. 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
1: From the Sky News Centre at 2, Donald Trump says he's struck a deal with Vladimir Putin that will see hundreds of thousands of tons of diesel delivered to the global market. The agreement with Russia has drawn instant condemnation from Ukraine's Volodymyr Zelensky. The US president's facing midterm elections where cost of living issues are playing high. He's also again claimed America has complete control of the Strait of Hormuz.
2: More oil is coming through the strait today than it was before the war. Do you believe that one? Refiners and retailers need to start dropping their prices right now. And by the way, today Russia agreed to send us millions and millions of barrels of oil.
1: A legal challenge has been launched over a decision to ban a contentious Orange Order march in Portadown. Northern Ireland Secretary Sir Chris Bryant stepped in to halt the parade after a 12-day standoff with residents of the mostly nationalist Garvaki Road. There are reports the Chancellor's ruled out a so-called warehouse tax after two leading retail bosses criticised the suggestion. Andy Burnham had hinted higher rates for out-of-town businesses could help fund tax breaks for high streets and pubs. The head of M&S says it'll drive up costs. Our political correspondent Amanda Acas says John Lewis boss Jason Terry's warned against it too.
3: In an article in The Telegraph this morning, he's effectively accusing the government of a fundamental misunderstanding of the way that high streets work. He says it's unfair. Already they're paying higher rates.
1: The competition watchdog's been asked to find out whether airport drop-off fees are a rip-off. Campaigners say the charges, which have risen by a third since last summer, are unfair. Arsenal are 2-1 up against Leeds at the Emirates in the second half as the Premier League returns after the international break. James Justin put Leeds ahead while Ricardo Calafiori and Bruno Guimaraes scored for the champions. Later, Manchester United host bottom of the table Tottenham, with both sides desperate for a win. That's the latest. I'm Kat Suave.
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A new age is upon us, and man must soon relinquish his claim as ruler of the world. We can only hope there is compassion, understanding, even pity, inside the mind of the machine.

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2: Hello there, it's Richard Smith here with another A to Z of Pop Trivia Challenge for you, and I'm looking for the answer to the following question. Featuring Robert Smith on lead vocals, which C group took the song Friday I'm in Love into the charts in May of 1992? So that's featuring Robert Smith on lead vocals, which C group took the song Friday I'm in Love into the charts in May of 1992? It's more question than answer. It's The Cure. I don't-

0: Well, that's all for now, but please do join me again soon here on your favourite station for more from the A to Z of Pop, and I'll see you later. Take care. Ta-ra!
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life had just pushed his luck a little too far that night. 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

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'Cause youth's a mask, but it don't last. Live it long and live it fast. Georgie was a friend of mine.

0: St. Luke's Hospital and celebrating 40 years on the air. 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
1: From the Sky News Centre at 3, Volodymyr Zelensky's accused Donald Trump of funding the enemy in his war with Russia after announcing a deal to buy 1 million tonnes of diesel from Moscow. Rising fuel prices are continuing to heat pressure on the US president ahead of next month's midterm elections. Residents in Kyiv say they're furious about the decision.
2: Basically, his decision upsets people even more because Trump has once again shown his true face.
3: I mean, it was expected, as Trump had been working with Putin for a long time.
4: There will be elections in the U.S. in November for Congress. That's all Trump's focus on now.
1: Two major retailers are warning the Prime Minister against a so-called warehouse tax ahead of this month's budget. The bosses of John Lewis and M&S say higher business rates for out-of-town retail would harm smaller firms and drive up prices. A 15-year-old boy and his dad are in a critical condition after they were attacked in their Leicestershire home by two masked men. They got inside the property in Thurnby very early on Thursday, assaulting and stabbing the pair. Police say it was completely unprovoked. A neighbour's been telling Lisa Dowd what it was like.
5: It was like a horror scene. We heard shouting, screaming, banging noises. It woke us up. We saw two men running. We rang our neighbour and she said her husband was dying and her son was very badly hurt.
1: The Orange Order's legal challenge to the decision to ban its parade along a mainly nationalist road in Portadown won't be heard until Monday. It was given the go-ahead, but Garvaki Road residents blocked the route, leading to a 12-day standoff. The Northern Ireland Secretary then stopped the march last night. In sport, Arsenal came from behind to beat Leeds 2-1 in the Premier League. Substitute Bruno Guimaraes scored the winner, with Ricardo Calafiori also on target for the champions. Four more Premier League games are just kicking off, including Chelsea at home to Bournemouth. That's the latest. I'm Kat Suave.
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0: As a parent, you want to protect your kids. 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
2: Hello there, it's Richard Smith here with another A to Z of Pop Trivia Challenge for you, and I'm looking for the answer to the following question. What P sang and starred in the film 9 to 5 in 1981? What P sang and starred in the film 9 to 5 in 1981? Okay, time's up. Did you get it? Well, the answer is Dolly Parton. Working 9 to 5, what a way to make a living, barely getting by. It's all technical. Well, that's all for now, but do join me again soon here on your favourite station for the A to Z of Pop, and I'll see you later. Take care. Ta-ra!
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You look so beautiful tonight. Your eyes are so lovely. Your mouth is so sweet. A lot of people misunderstand me. That's because they don't know me at all. I just want to touch you and hold you. I need you. God, I need you. I love you so much.

0: around St. Luke's Hospital and celebrating 40 years on the air. 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
1: From the Sky News Centre at 4, Ukraine says at least 11 people have been killed in Russian strikes just hours after Donald Trump agreed an oil deal with Vladimir Putin. The US president says Moscow's agreed to release millions of barrels of diesel. Mr. Trump's facing midterm elections next month and is under pressure over price rises. Ukrainian leader Volodymyr Zelensky says it's a weak decision.
2: That means more money for this war, more money to inflict suffering on us, without a doubt. It only feeds Putin and gives him the ability to fight even more.
1: It's understood the Treasury won't bring in any further taxes on warehouses following concerns from retailers. The heads of John Lewis and M&S said higher levies for out-of-town shopping would harm high streets by pushing up costs. A legal challenge to the Northern Ireland Secretary's decision to block an Orange Order parade along Portadown's Garvaghy Road has been adjourned until Monday. A judge says the case is urgent but not an emergency. It's half-time between Chelsea and Bournemouth in the Premier League. Joshua Adudonkor is at Stamford Bridge.
3: We're at Chelsea 2, Bournemouth 0. Two goals in the opening 3 minutes has given Chelsea the advantage. Englishmen Jordan Henderson and Morgan Rogers with the goals. Henderson's first goal for Chelsea. Bournemouth had a few chances to get back into the game. Ryan being denied by Emi Martinez with a strong save. The Cherries still looking for their first win of the Premier League season. Moments away from kickoff of the second half. It's Chelsea 2, Bournemouth 0.
1: Aston Villa a level at 1-1 with Brentford. Sunderland versus Brighton and Ipswich against Fulham are both 0-0. Earlier, Arsenal came from behind to beat Leeds 2-1, moving level with Manchester City on 15 points. Rangers lead Kilmarnock 3-0 as they look to go top of the Scottish Premiership. And Max Verstappen has claimed pole for tomorrow's Singapore F1 Grand Prix. The Red Bull driver also won the sprint race earlier. That's the latest. I'm Kat Suave.
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8: Hello there, it's Richard Smith here with another A to Z of Pop Trivia Challenge for you. And I'm looking for the answer to the following question. What successful 70s and 80s leather-clad Q songstress appeared as Leather Tuscadero in TV's Happy Days? What successful 70s and 80s leather-clad Q songstress appeared as Leather Tuscadero in TV's Happy Days? OK, time's up. Did you get it? Well, the answer is Susie Quattro.

0: Well, that's all for now, but please do join me again soon here on your favourite station for more from the A to Z of Pop. And I'll see you later. Take care. Ta-ra!
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Would you cry if you saw me crying? 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Oh, please tell me this.

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Have I lost my mind?

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1: From the Sky News Centre at 5, Yorkshire Wildlife Park has confirmed there's been what it's calling a serious incident at its tiger enclosure. South Yorkshire police say a tiger attacked a man, resulting in serious injuries at the site in Doncaster this afternoon. The park is closed and will remain shut tomorrow. Ukraine's president has warned a US deal to buy Russian diesel is an investment in the war and will cause it to go on longer. Donald Trump's announced Moscow will supply 300,000 tons immediately. It's not enough to fuel America for a day, but comes ahead of midterm elections there. Ukrainian MP Lisa Yasko says the deal is a gift to Vladimir Putin.
2: When you pay him money for diesel or for anything else, he will be just happy to send hundreds, thousands or even millions of new weapons attacking Ukraine or even other countries.
1: It's understood ministers have ruled out any further taxes on warehouses. Earlier, the bosses of John Lewis and Marks and Spencer warned the Prime Minister's hints of higher taxes for out-of-town developments would harm high streets. Krista Pike, who survived an execution attempt in Tennessee, has been discharged from a local hospital. Her lawyers say she's been taken back to prison, where she's continuing to receive medical care. Chelsea have thrashed Bournemouth in their return to Premier League action after the international break. Joshua Adudonkor is at Stamford Bridge.
3: We're at finish Chelsea 5, Bournemouth 1. Chelsea have returned back to win away in emphatic style. Two goals from Jordan Henderson and João Pedro. Morgan Rogers adding another one also. Henderson's first goals for the club. A thrilling win for Chelsea. Bournemouth are still searching for their first victory of the new campaign. Evan Ilson did pull one back at 3-0, but today was Chelsea's day. Finished Chelsea 5, Bournemouth 1.
1: Elsewhere, Aston Villa and Brentford drew 2-2 and Brighton won 2-0 at Sunderland. Earlier, Arsenal came from behind to beat Leeds 2-1 and Rangers beat Kilmarnock 3-1 to go top of the Scottish Premiership. That's the latest. I'm Kat Swarthy.
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2: Hello there, it's Richard Smith here with another A to Z of Pop Trivia Challenge for you. And I'm looking for the answer to the following question. Cindy, Oh Cindy was the last UK chart hit in 1956 for which American F singer? Cindy, Oh Cindy was the last UK chart hit in 1956 for which American F singer? More question than answer. Okay, your time's up. Did you get it? Well, it was Eddie Fisher.

0: Well, that's all for now, but please do join me again soon here on your favourite station for more from the A to Z of Pop. And I'll see you later. Take care. Ta-ra!
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0: from St. Luke's Hospital and celebrating 40 years on the air. 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
1: From the Sky News Centre at 6. Donald Trump wants a change in leadership in Ukraine in order to do a deal to end the war with Russia.
2: And you know what I suggest? I suggest they get a new leader who can make a deal. Because he could have made many deals that for some reason he never does.
1: The US president says he warned Ukrainians not to hit oil refineries, but they went ahead and did it anyway. Earlier, Volodymyr Zelensky said Donald Trump is helping Russia fund the war by agreeing to buy 1 million tons of diesel from Moscow. A man's been seriously injured after entering a tiger enclosure at Yorkshire Wildlife Park. Police say he was attacked just after 1:30 this afternoon at the site in Doncaster. Krista Pike, who survived two lethal injections in Tennessee last week, has been discharged from hospital. The 50-year-old survived the execution attempts in what's been described as unprecedented events. The Orange Order's legal challenge to the decision to ban its parade along a mainly nationalist road in Portadown won't be heard until Monday. A judge has decided the case is urgent, but not an emergency. In sport, Manchester United are hosting Tottenham in the Premier League. Live now to Darren Stanage at Old Trafford.
3: Where Spurs have been by far the better side, although it is goalless. They should have been in front on just 2 minutes. Lomans gave the ball away, made a big save though from Solanke to redeem himself. But all Spurs in the opening, Bergvall and Kudus firing over from good positions. Michael Carrick's side just starting to get going, but yet to have a shot on goal. Manchester United 0, Tottenham 0.
1: Earlier, Arsenal came from behind to beat Leeds 2-1 with substitute Bruno Guimaraes scoring the winner. Chelsea thumped Bournemouth 5-1. Brighton won 2-0 away at Sunderland, while Aston Villa and Brentford drew 2-2. Ipswich came from behind to beat winless Fulham 2-1, and Rangers are top of the Scottish Premiership after beating Kilmarnock 3-1. That's the latest from Sky News. I'm Kat Suave.
0: 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Always here for the patients and staff of St. Luke's Hospital.

0: I've looked after my kids since they were born. Now they've got kids, I still want to look after them. I don't want them struggling to make decisions about my money or my health if I can't. So we made a lasting power of attorney. Now, if I can't speak for myself, they'll speak for me. It's a weight off for all of us, isn't it?
1: Yes, Mum.
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4: Hello there, it's Richard Smith here with another A to Z of Pop Trivia Challenge for you. And I'm looking for the answer to the following question. Car Wash was the first UK hit for which R in 1976? So that's Car Wash was the first UK hit for which R in 1976? Okay, your time's up. Did you get it? Well, the answer is Rose Royce. Car wash. Working at the car wash, yeah. And if I'm not mistaken, it was taken from the film of the same name. Well, that's all for now, but please do join me again soon here on your favourite station for more from the A to Z of Pop. And I'll see you later. Ta-ra!
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0: on St. Luke's Hospital and celebrating 40 years on the air. 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
1: From the Sky News Centre at 7, a man has died after entering a tiger enclosure at Yorkshire Wildlife Park. South Yorkshire police say he was attacked just after 1:30 this afternoon near Doncaster and was pronounced dead at the scene. Donald Trump's calling for Ukrainians to get a new leader following a disagreement over his decision to buy diesel from Russia. Rising fuel prices are continuing to heap pressure on the US president ahead of next month's midterm elections. Vladimir Zelensky's called the move a gift to Putin. Residents in Kyiv say they're furious about the decision.
2: Basically, his decision upsets people even more because Trump has once again shown his true face.
3: I mean, it was expected, as Trump had been working with Putin for a long time.
4: There will be elections in the US in November for Congress. That's all Trump's focus on now.
1: Meanwhile, Andy Burnham's reiterated his complete solidarity with Ukraine. The Prime Minister's spoken to his Ukrainian counterpart, acknowledging a difficult last 24 hours. Krista Pike, who survived an execution attempt in Tennessee, has been discharged from a local hospital. Her lawyers say she's been taken back to prison where she's continuing to receive medical care. Manchester United and Tottenham are trying to secure three vital Premier League points at Old Trafford. Live to Darren Stanage.
5: Where it's Manchester United 1, Spurs 0, and Bimo giving United the lead. They were much better after the break on the end of a good Cunha pass to slot home. Earlier there's been chances of Fernandes and Ahmed, and Carlos Belivas looked very lively since coming on for his United debut. Spurs should have scored just after the break. Solanke going close, their best effort. Manchester United 1, Spurs 0.
1: Earlier, Arsenal came from behind to beat Leeds 2-1. Chelsea thumped Bournemouth 5-1. Brighton and Ipswich were winners, while Brentford stay unbeaten after a 2-2 draw at Aston Villa. And Rangers are top of the Scottish Premiership after beating Kilmarnock 3-1. Hearts were 5-0 winners over St Mirren. That's the latest. I'm Kat Suave.
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8: Hello there, it's Richard Smith here with another A to Z of Pop Trivia Challenge for you. And I'm looking for the answer to the following question. What did Delaware boy, what did Delaware, was the opening line of the song for which sea? What did Delaware boy, what did Delaware, was the opening line of the song for which sea? Okay, your time's up. Hope you got the answer. It was Perry Como. Oh.

0: Well, that's all for now, but please do join me again soon here on your favourite station for more from the A to Z of Pop. And I'll see you later. Ta-ra!
1: The A to Z of Pop Trivia Challenge with Richard Smith.
2: St. Luke's Sound.

0: around St. Luke's Hospital and celebrating 40 years on the air. This is St. Luke's Sound News.
1: From the Sky News Centre at 8, a man has died after entering a tiger enclosure at Yorkshire Wildlife Park. Police say he was attacked just after 1:30 this afternoon near Doncaster and was pronounced dead at the scene. They say there was no wider risk to the public. Our reporter Anjum Pirbakos says it will have been upsetting for everyone there.
2: Presumably lots of families would have been around using the facilities and enjoying the park, and then to suddenly see that there are emergency services there, the area is cordoned off, shots are fired. It's quite a serious situation, but also quite shocking and distressing for anybody that would have been in the vicinity.
1: Donald Trump's calling for Ukraine's leader Volodymyr Zelensky to be replaced following a huge row over Russian diesel. The US president announced he was ordering millions of barrels of fuel from Moscow and had warned Ukraine not to hit oil refineries. Krista Pike, who survived two lethal injections in Tennessee last week, has been discharged from hospital. Her lawyers say she's continuing to receive medical care in prison. A legal challenge to the Northern Ireland Secretary's decision to block an Orange Order parade along Portadown's Garvaki Road has been adjourned until Monday. A judge says the case is urgent but not an emergency. Arsenal are level on points with early Premier League leaders Manchester City after fighting back to win 2-1 at home to Leeds. Tottenham moved off the bottom by grabbing a stoppage time equaliser in a 1-1 draw away to Manchester United. Despite being down to 10 men, Spurs fought back through Dominic Solanke.
3: Yeah, I think the character shown today from the team was magnificent. I think a lot of times this season and a few times last season, when we went a goal down, we didn't react in the right way. Going down to 10 men and still pushing to find that equaliser to the last minute. Yeah, showed the mentality that we want to show every game.
1: Chelsea thumped Bournemouth 5-1. Rangers are top of the Scottish Premiership after beating Kilmarnock 3-1, and third place Hearts thrashed St Mirren 5-0. That's the latest. I'm Kat Swav.
0: Thanks for choosing St Luke's Sound. 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
2: Hello there, it's Richard Smith here with another A to Z of Pop Trivia Challenge for you. I'm looking for the answer to the following question. Taken from the 1988 film Buster, what C sang about a groovy kind of love? So that's taken from the 1988 film Buster, what C sang about a groovy kind of love? Okay, your time's up. Did you get it? Well, the answer, of course, is Phil Collins.

0: Well, that's all for now, but please do join me again soon here on your favourite station for more from the A to Z of Pop. I'll see you later. Take care. Ta-ra!
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0: around St. Luke's Hospital and celebrating 40 years on the air. 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
1: From the Sky News Centre at 9, police have confirmed a man's died after entering a tiger enclosure at Yorkshire Wildlife Park. He was attacked just after 1:30 this afternoon near Doncaster. They say the tiger remained in the enclosure and there was no wider risk to the public. Donald Trump wants a change in leadership in Ukraine in order to do a deal to end the war with Russia.
2: And you know what I suggest? I suggest they get a new leader who can make a deal, because he could have made many deals and for some reason he never does.
1: The US president said he warned the Ukrainians not to hit oil refineries, but they went ahead anyway. He's worried about the impact of those attacks on the world's fuel supplies. Earlier, Volodymyr Zelensky said Donald Trump is helping Russia fund the war by agreeing to buy 1 million tons of diesel from Moscow. At least 20 people have been arrested after thousands gathered in London for a pro-Palestine protest. Demonstrators walked to Westminster to mark the third anniversary of the beginning of the war in Gaza. The Orange Order's legal challenge to the decision to ban its parade along a mainly nationalist road in Portadown won't be heard until Monday. The parade was given the go-ahead, but Garvaki Road residents blocked the route, leading to a 12-day standoff. In sport, Manchester United have just one win from their opening six Premier League games after being held 1-1 at home to early strugglers Tottenham. The hosts conceded in stoppage time at Old Trafford. Boss Michael Carrick says they should have done more to ensure they weren't in trouble late on.
3: It's obviously a bad goal too, which kind of sums up things. So very disappointed to be in a position like that to not come away with a game.
1: Elsewhere, Arsenal had to fight back to move level on points with leaders Manchester City in their 2-1 victory at home to Leeds. Chelsea thrashed Bournemouth 5-1. And Rangers have moved to the top of the Scottish Premiership after beating Kilmarnock 3-1. That's the latest. I'm Kat Suave.
0: Thanks for choosing St. Luke's Sound. 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

Thank you.

0: If you see somebody showing any of the signs of a stroke, you don't have to think about it. 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A, arms. 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
1: From the Sky News Centre at 10. A man has died after entering a tiger enclosure at Yorkshire Wildlife Park. Police say he was attacked just after 1:30 this afternoon near Doncaster and pronounced dead at the scene. They say the tiger remained in the enclosure and there was no wider risk to the public. Our reporter Anjan Pibakos says it will have been upsetting for everyone there.
2: Presumably lots of families would have been around using the facilities and enjoying the park, and then to suddenly see that there are emergency services there, the area is cordoned off, shots are fired. It's quite a serious situation, but also quite shocking and distressing for anybody that would have been in the vicinity.
1: Donald Trump is calling for Ukraine's leader Volodymyr Zelensky to be replaced following a huge row over Russian diesel. The US president announced he was ordering millions of barrels of fuel from Moscow and had previously warned Ukraine not to hit oil refineries. Meanwhile, Andy Burnham's reiterated his complete solidarity with Ukraine. The prime minister has spoken to Mr. Zelensky, acknowledging a difficult last 24 hours. Krista Pike, who survived an execution attempt in Tennessee, has been discharged from a local hospital. Her lawyers say she's been taken back to prison, where she's continuing to receive medical care. In sport, Arsenal fought back with two second-half goals to get a 2-1 win at home to Leeds in the Premier League. Their fifth top-flight victory out of six games takes them level on points with early leaders Manchester City. Boss Mikel Arteta says it was another pleasing display.
3: We're getting into a game that it was very tricky. First of all, because of the opponent. Secondly, because we come from a heavy defeat and we haven't been together for 3 weeks, 16 players away, travelling the world with different national teams. And I think we started the game really well.
1: North London rivals Tottenham scored in injury time to rescue a 1-1 draw at Manchester United. Chelsea hammered Bournemouth 5-1. And in the Scottish Premiership, Rangers went top, but getting past Kilmarnock 3-1. That's the latest. I'm Jenny Barsby.
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1: From the Sky News Centre at 11. A man has died after getting into the tiger enclosure at Yorkshire Wildlife Park near Doncaster. Police say he was attacked just after 1:30 this afternoon and died at the scene. The park will remain closed tomorrow. Donald Trump is calling for Ukraine's leader Volodymyr Zelensky to be replaced following a huge row over Russian diesel. The US president announced he was ordering millions of barrels of fuel from Moscow and had previously warned Ukraine not to hit oil refineries. The man described as Vladimir Putin's number one enemy, author and financier Bill Browder, says it's an incredible move from the White House.
2: 3 weeks ago, a law was passed in the United States which was supposed to punish buyers of Russian oil. And then 3 weeks later, not only is the United States not punishing buyers of Russian oil, the United States announces that it will be a big buyer of Russian oil.
1: The Conservatives are urging the Chancellor not to raise tax when he delivers his first budget at the end of the month. John Healey's Tory shadow Andrew Griffith also wants him to slash welfare costs, spend more on defence, cut the budget deficit and increase youth unemployment. The UK's consumer watchdog's been asked to investigate drop-off fees at airports after a surge in costs since last summer. They've gone up by a third in a year. In sport, Arsenal are level on points with early Premier League leaders Manchester City after fighting back to win 2-1 at home to Leeds. Tottenham moved off the bottom by grabbing a stoppage-time equaliser in a 1-1 draw away to Manchester United. Despite being taken down to 10 men, Spurs fought back through Dominic Solanke.
3: Yeah, I think the character shown today from the team was magnificent. I think a lot of times this season and a few times last season, when we went a goal down, we didn't react in the right way. Going down to 10 men and still pushing to find that equaliser to the last minute, yeah, showed the mentality that we want to show every game.
1: And Rangers, the top of the Scottish Premiership after beating Kilmarnock 3-1. Third place Hearts thrashed St Mirren 5-0. That's the latest. I'm Jenny Barsby.
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0: I've looked after my kids since they were born. 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So we made a lasting power of attorney. Now, if I can't speak for myself, they'll speak for me. It's a weight off for all of us, isn't it?
1: Yes, Mum.
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1: From the Sky News Centre at midnight. A man has died after entering a tiger enclosure at Yorkshire Wildlife Park near Doncaster. Police say he was attacked just after 1:30 on Saturday afternoon and pronounced dead at the scene. They say there was no wider risk to the public. Our reporter, Anjum Pibakos, says it would have been upsetting for everyone there.
2: Presumably lots of families would have been around using the facilities and enjoying the park, and then to suddenly see that there are emergency services there, the area is cordoned off, shots are fired. It's quite a serious situation, but also quite shocking and distressing for anybody that would have been in the vicinity.
1: At least 12 people have been killed in a drone attack on Saudi Arabia's international airport in Riyadh. More than 300 have been wounded. No one's taken responsibility for this latest attack, but Yemen's Iran-backed Houthis claimed responsibility for two strikes on the airport earlier this week. Andy Burnham's reiterated his complete solidarity with Ukraine. The Prime Minister has spoken to Volodymyr Zelensky, acknowledging a difficult last 24 hours after Donald Trump called for him to be replaced. Krista Pike, who survived an execution attempt in Tennessee, has been discharged from a local hospital. Her lawyers say she's been taken back to prison. In sport, Arsenal move level with Manchester City at the top of the Premier League after coming from behind to beat Leeds 2-1. Manchester United were booed at the end of their 1-1 draw with 10-man Tottenham after conceding in stoppage time. Rangers have moved top of the Scottish Premiership after beating Kilmarnock 3-1. Boss Derek McInnes says you could tell a number of his players had had a lengthy international break.
3: You have to be honest and say it was a wee bit disjointed, particularly second half. I just thought we looked a wee bit, it wasn't so much tactical, it was just more about mental fatigue, a wee bit and some more decision making and just maybe a wee bit of lethargy second half, which you can understand when there's eight starting that have been away.
1: Max Verstappen's claimed pole for this afternoon's Singapore Formula One Grand Prix. The Red Bull driver also won the sprint race earlier. That's the latest. I'm Jenny Barsby.
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1: From the Sky News Centre at 1. A drone attack on Saudi Arabia's international airport in Riyadh has killed at least 12 people and injured more than 300. Two previous attacks on the airport earlier this week were claimed by Yemen's Iran-aligned Houthis. The Prime Minister's pledged to increase pressure on Russia in a call with Ukraine's president, who's faced fresh criticism from Donald Trump. Yesterday, the US president called for Ukraine to elect a new leader amid a row over his deal to buy Russian diesel, which Kyiv says will help fund Moscow's war. Last night, he explained his decision.
2: And I said to him, do what you want, don't hit refineries. Plenty of targets, don't hit refineries. And he went out and he hit. And he's not going to affect our farmers. And he's not going to affect our ranches, and he's not going to affect the rest of the world. He better damn well stop.
1: A wild animal park near Doncaster will remain closed today after a man died in the tiger enclosure. He was attacked by one of the big cats at Yorkshire Wildlife Park yesterday afternoon. The tiger was uninjured. Krista Pike's lawyers say she's now continuing her recovery back in prison after attempts to execute her failed in Tennessee last week. The 50-year-old survived two doses of lethal injection drugs in what's been described as an unprecedented incident. Her legal team say they'll continue to monitor her recovery. Sport now. Manchester United have just one win from their opening six Premier League games after being held 1-1 at home to strugglers Tottenham. The hosts conceded in stoppage time at Old Trafford. Boss Michael Carrick says they should have done more to ensure they weren't in trouble late on.
3: It's obviously a bad goal to, which kind of sums up things. So very disappointed to be in a position like that to not come away with a game.
1: Arsenal had to fight back to move level on points with leaders Manchester City in their 2-1 victory at home to Leeds. Chelsea thrashed Bournemouth 5-1, and Rangers have moved top of the Scottish Premiership after beating Kilmarnock 3-1. That's the latest. I'm Jenny Barsby.
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